0: زوهرة اف ام.
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2: Ask you once, ask you twice now. 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

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You know this one goes. 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Alongside Mr. Lover.

0: Can I please talk to you for a minute? Sure, you know, you look kind of familiar.
1: Yeah, you do too.
0: But I just wanted to know, do you know somebody named?
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0: Oh, yeah, definitely. I know.